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0: This week, Sissany brought this story to our attention.
1: Yeah.
0: She said, more and more parents are getting involved in their kids' dating lives. So, Ma, hey, how are you?
2: Oh. Hey, how's my favorite team?
3: Oh, great. Cute.
1: We're doing good.
0: Now, if my mother were in control of a Hinge or a whatever.
1: Bumble.
3: yeah.
0: Bumble. How would that go?
2: Well, you know, I'm not a app person or a Hinge girl or whatever, but I would think a great sense of humor, very, very honest and trustworthy, has to love food and wine.
1: Hey, this is good.
0: Good,
1: she
0: Ma,
1: could
0: you,
1: totally yeah. do this.
0: You may be all right for this gig.
2: Yeah, food and wine and also exercise.
1: Yes. Oh, that's true. Has to be active.
0: I'm a simple guy.
3: I know. And you could easily filter through these apps with those parameters in mind.
1: Family oriented.
2: Well, that's really interesting that the parents even want to be involved.
0: I know.
1: I think there's been so many breakups that it's time that they take matters into their
0: own. I hear the desire in your voice, Mother, as you talk about this. There's no denying it that you want to be involved. All right. Well, I love you, and I will call you later to catch up on all the things.
3: We love you, Connie.
1: Okay. Love you, Connie.
2: Love you. Miss you too.
0: Bye.
2: Bye-bye.
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0: All right, Kate is on the line. So what's happening with your friend's boyfriend? How can we help?
1: So this weekend we were at another friend's birthday, and my friend's boyfriend was very touchy-feely with one of the other friends that was there. And I've noticed this, like, the last few times we've hung out. He, like, puts his arm around her and rubs her back and sits really close and, like, touches her thigh. Like, it's just really weird. And he's also liked almost all of her photos on Instagram, too.
2: And this is, like, a person in the friend circle?
1: Yeah.
2: Wow.
0: So what do you what should you do here?
1: I'm not sure. Should I, like, tell her? Should I get involved? Should I just, like, leave it alone?
2: You need to get some evidence.
3: Oh, no. This is
0: good. Oh, jeez.
2: Like, no, it's not that big of a deal.
0: It's CIA.
2: The next time you see this happening, just take a little video.
1: Okay.
3: He's going to notice somebody taking a video of him.
2: No. But you know what? This happened to me in my friend group. And I did it not even knowing. It was like a weekend that we all went to Vegas, and the girlfriend didn't happen to go, but her boyfriend went. And she's the one that noticed in all of the pictures that he was touchy-feely with the girl and confronted him. And turns out they actually did hook up that weekend. And then that was it. So I'm telling you, hard evidence.
0: Kate, there's your advice from us. Good luck. And we appreciate you reaching out and sharing it with us.
1: Thank you.
0: All right.
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10: All clear for tonight's forecast with a low of 13. Starting off with sunshine for tomorrow, but becoming partly cloudy early in the afternoon. And by late afternoon, we could see showers or a thunderstorm. High 27. Cloudy Friday night with the chance of showers and a low of 17. On Saturday, cloudy with the chance of showers, high of 25. And for Sunday, cloudy with the chance of showers and a high of 25. On holiday Monday, it's sunshine and a high of 26.

Lizzo's social media handle across all the apps is at Lizzo Be Eating, all the lowercase, which has led some fans to misread it as Lizzo Beating. And even many of those who have read it right have wrongly assumed it's a reference to the slang term eating, but the handle's actual origin comes from a different career path. If you want to see what it is, search Lizzo at onairwithryan.com for the full story.

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2: Alfonso Fonzie, we call him. He's got some great dupes coming up. Like, you know, when you, like, for example, I think didn't your lemonade drink at Starbucks get discontinued, and so you're making your own, but you're saving money?
3: Yes, I am.
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0: coffee.
1: Funzy. Thank you for coming. So these are great. You know what a dupe is? A dupe is when you just do it on your own yourself. It's the same thing. You just copy it. And usually you save money from doing it, right? So I did hear that your order at Starbucks was discontinued. What was your order?
2: Yeah, so it was a grande matcha lemonade. And
1: matcha.
2: Yeah.
3: A matcha lemonade.
2: Yeah, and so what I did was I bought a big bag, like $20, $25 at Costco. And I did the math, and actually, I just make it myself now, and it cost, you know, regular price was like $3.75. Now it's like $1.42 for the drink. So
1: let me tell you, I do this with Gatorade. I don't buy Gatorade. I buy Gatorade powder, and I make it sweeter and stronger in my own thermos.
3: Oh, well, you had to do that during the pandemic because that's all you could buy.
1: All right, what's another one? Chick-fil-A nuggets? You're duping this?
2: Yeah, so Chick-fil-A nuggets are like, I think like a five-piece, three-count or five-count is like $7-$8. And so I just bought these Just Bear. You can get them at Costco or Walmart, Just Bear chicken chunks. And they taste and literally fry the same way as the Chick-fil-A ones do if you make them in your air fryer.
1: I was just, how do you do it? And do they have that peppery flavor like the Chick-fil-A ones?
2: Yes.
1: It's like the pepper.
2: Yeah,
1: pepper.
2: They do. But then also, like, if you have your own seasoning, you can even just season them yourself.
4: You could buy Chick-fil-A sauce.
2: And yeah, you could buy Chick-fil-A sauce.
4: They sell it, like the Ralph's.
2: And so now I'm only spending $2.54 for my Chick-fil-A meal.
1: You can really repeat, do all this stuff 3, 4, 7 times for the price of one.
3: Yeah.
1: If you think about it, if you're smart, you get clever on it.
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0: Tanya, you have a theory here. And that theory is that Kendall Jenner and Jacob Elordi are a lot more serious than some might think. And it comes down to what they wore on a recent date night. She's got that next hour.
1: Peace up. 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
10: 101.7. All clear for tonight's forecast with a low of 13. Starting off with sunshine for tomorrow, but becoming partly cloudy early in the afternoon. And by late afternoon, we could see showers or a thunderstorm. High 27. Cloudy Friday night with the chance of showers and a low of 17. On Saturday, cloudy with the chance of showers, high of 25. And for Sunday, cloudy with the chance of showers and a high of 25. On holiday Monday, it's sunshine and a high of 26.

0: type. It's Seacrest and Tanya and Tissany. I keep hearing about this 1 minute rule that will 60 seconds or less that could change your life.
1: Yes.
0: And it's something we could do right now.
1: Yes.
0: I don't understand how it could change my life in 1 minute.
1: Because if it can take 60 seconds or less, you should do it.
0: What
1: and
0: is it?
1: It's chores. It's the little things that pile up in your house and you tackle them on the spot, like hanging up your coat instead of just draping it over the couch or the chair when you get home.
0: Towels on the floor?
1: Towels on the floor, wiping
2: or
1: down
2: putting
1: the couch.
2: The mail and instead of piling it up for millions and millions of papers.
1: All of these little
0: oatmeal
1: things.
0: Oatmeal bowls left in the sink?
1: It'll reduce your stress levels. Like, if my family followed this rule, it would be life-changing for us. We wouldn't have our shoes and coats and backpacks all over the house like we usually do.
0: You don't flush every time, right? In the middle of the night, you save it till the morning.
1: No, you should definitely flush every time.
2: Yeah, we don't flush every time.
0: Yeah, I don't. It's the middle of the night. Like, who's going in there? It's like, if you go in there, you're not paying attention anyway.
1: If I walked into Michael's middle of the night urine that has been sitting there, I think I would vomit.
2: If it's yellow, let it mellow.
1: No.
0: Watch some more of The Pit. You won't vomit as easily.
1: Oh, my gosh. We tried to watch The Pit the other day while we were eating breakfast burritos.
0: No, you cannot.
1: And he was like, can you please turn this off?
0: Like, the blood's like squirting out, right?
1: It was. And our burrito was like
0: away.
1: A big burrito that had like chorizo
0: guts,
1: in it.
0: Guts. I have to turn away. Ew. I mean, it's a great show. And Noah Wiley and the team are amazing in it. But I have to turn away.
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2: Okay, Tanya, stand by. You have a trending report. Kendall and Jacob.
3: Yeah, and I have a theory that they are a little more serious than we all may have thought.
2: Next.
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0: Tanya has a trending report here. So Kendall Jenner and Jacob Elordi did a little getaway to Tokyo, right?
1: So they were in Japan, and Dumois posted these like shots of them like walking on the street together. And but we all saw photos because some of the restaurants that they went to, some of the owners and people that worked there were posting these pictures with them on social media. But what I want to hone in on is why I think that these two are more serious than we all thought. Okay, so they're basically wearing matching outfits. Kendall Jenner had on a black t-shirt, matching pants, a navy cap with like a cream sweater tied around her waist. Jacob, same black t-shirt, same navy hat, blue jeans, and a pair of yellow sneakers. I feel like when you start dressing similarly and morphing styles with the person you're dating, you're a little bit more serious than just casually dating. Am I right?
0: Yes. And I will tell you this. I'm totally aligned with the thinking. Like, when I'm serious with someone, we wear the same onesie.
1: Yes.
0: And I love onesie. Yes. You know, the onesies that zip up from your crotch?
2: Okay. Yeah. Like a cutesy, like fluffy onesie.
0: Pajamas.
2: Pajamas.
0: With feet. You get in the
2: with
0: feet.
2: The zipper.
0: You zip them up. You put them over your shoulders.
2: Where do you wear those?
1: Yeah.
0: I wear them at night. I will bring one in one day. I have a glam onesie.
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Thank you for listening. We love being here. Oh, yeah. 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
1: You sleep better in space than you do on Earth. Now, I never wanted to go to space. I'm not one of those people that needs to test space.
2: Right.
1: You start flirting with good sleep, and I don't know. Given the opportunity,
2: no.
1: I wouldn't mind catching worth of sleep up there.
2: I need to. How are they sleeping? Because they're not in a bed.
1: I guess because you're floating. Like, I don't know, your body relaxes.
2: Wait, do they have to, like, tether themselves to the wall so they don't float around?
3: Okay.
1: I didn't watch the whole thing.
3: Maybe space is like water because you're, you know, like weightless. So maybe you get a water bed and you can mimic the sleep that they have in space.
1: My gosh, I'm never going to find a relationship if I have a water bed.
2: No. Wait, can you imagine?
3: What's wrong with a water bed?
1: Are you kidding? What is wrong with a waterbed?
2: Yeah. Is it like 1970?
1: Need I get the back room to chime in on this for you?
3: So you're telling me if I texted Robbie and said we should get a waterbed, he would like be like, don't.
1: Try it.
2: Yeah. Okay. He would be like, what is wrong with you? Do we
1: try
2: need
1: it.
2: To go see a medic?
1: Try it.
4: 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Julie B and Nick. Mornings on The One. Better than coffee in the morning. Okay, well, maybe as good as.
5: Every once in a while, I do this thing we call headlines I don't need to click on. This one says, new study says 30 minutes of weekly exercise is all you need. And see, I'm not going to click on that because that's all the information I want from that article. I don't want any, you know, exceptions or caveats in there. Here was one I saw this morning. How much poop is on our produce? Is this a need to know thing? Because for me, it's more of a don't want to know thing. Yeah. I am going to wash it. I will make sure I do that. And you do the same. And then there are a couple that I can't even say on the radio, so I am definitely not clicking on those headlines. I mean, at least not that you know of.
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12: All clear for tonight's forecast with a low of 13. Starting off with sunshine for tomorrow, but becoming partly cloudy early in the afternoon. And by late afternoon, we could see showers or a thunderstorm. High 27. Cloudy Friday night with the chance of showers and a low of 17. On Saturday, cloudy with the chance of showers, high of 25. And for Sunday, cloudy with the chance of showers and a high of 25. On holiday Monday, it's sunshine and a high of 26.

0: wrapping it up for us today. We're talking about the astronauts were saying you get better sleep in space than Earth. Tanya's like, well, why not just get a waterbed? And there was big pushback, obviously, because waterbeds are no.
1: No.
0: Okay, that's it, guys. We're doing no more. We have no more left. We are out of steam.

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6: 101.7 weather. All clear for tonight's forecast with a low of 13. Starting off with sunshine for tomorrow, but becoming partly cloudy early in the afternoon. And by late afternoon, we could see showers or a thunderstorm. High 27. Cloudy Friday night with the chance of showers and a low of 17. On Saturday, cloudy with the chance of showers, high of 25. And for Sunday, cloudy with the chance of showers and a high of 25. On holiday Monday, it's sunshine and a high of 26.

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2: Salve! Anthony here. 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And guess whose seat number they pulled? 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But no, not a word. Nice, kitty.
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hate to give the satisfaction asking how you're doing now. 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
3: Salve! Anthony here. 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And guess whose seat number they pulled? 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

0: With an update from CKNXNewsToday.ca, I'm Miranda Chant. As we head into the civic long weekend, five Huron County beaches have been deemed unsafe for swimming. Huron Perth Public Health says weekly water testing has found high levels of E. coli in the water at Amberlea, Godrich Main, Godrich Rotary Cove, Pavilion Road Beach, and Hay Township Park. Signs warning people to stay out of the water have been posted and will remain in place until further testing shows bacteria levels have subsided. Choosing to swim in the water despite the warning can lead to minor skin, eye, ear, nose, and throat infections or stomach illness. Earlier this week, Kincardine Station Beach and Huron-Kinloss' Point Clark Beach were also flagged for high E. coli levels. Political interest is lagging in Howick Township. As of yesterday, only one person has filed nomination papers to run in this fall's municipal election. The township's council is made up of five members, a reeve, deputy reeve, and three councillors. CAO Caitlin Gillis says three members of the current council have indicated they will not run for re-election, while the other two remain undecided. As a result, she's trying to encourage more people to explore running for local council.
1: We have a great team here on the township staff side that are here to support council for them to be able to make the decisions that we need to make when it comes to budget and setting policies. And we're ready for some new faces that are interested, and it's just great to get involved with your community.
0: The deadline to file nomination papers is August 21st, but that could be extended to August 26th if there are not enough candidates by then. Outdoor movie nights return to Georgian Bluffs tonight. The township will be playing the classic film The Princess Bride at the Shallow Lake Arena at 8:30. Movie lovers are encouraged to bring a blanket or lawn chair and their favorite movie snacks for the family-friendly viewing. Next, Georgian Bluffs will screen Despicable Me at the Balmy Beach Ball Diamond on August 14th and Cars at Cobble Beach Resort on September 4th. The movies are free to attend. Environmental concerns appear to be shifting the political landscape in Canada. As Janice McKay tells us, a fresh Angus Reid survey shows growing voter anxiety over the environment is fueling a shift from red to orange.
2: One in six people who voted Liberal in 2025 now say they support the NDP, and half of those switching blame climate policy. Over 21% of Canadians now rank climate change among their top concerns, a notable bump from 14% earlier this spring. That figure rises to 30% among voters aged 18 to 24. Currently, NDP and Bloc supporters are the only major voter bases ranking environment and climate change in their top five political issues.
0: The online poll surveyed over 1,700 Canadian adults between July 25th and 27th. It was published by the Canadian Press. For more on these and other stories, go to cknxnewstoday.ca.
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0: The Toronto Tempo dropped their fifth game in a row last night, losing 104-72 to the Minnesota Lynx. Minnesota's win streak now sits at 9. Laura Yashkita and Marina Mabry led the Tempo with 19 and 16 points. Toronto Raptors All-Star Scottie Barnes was among the fans in the stands at the game at Scotiabank Arena. Xander Horvath had three touchdowns as the BC Lions defeated the Winnipeg Blue Bombers 35-19 in last night's CFL action. Canadian athletes earned another six medals at the Commonwealth Games yesterday. London's Damian Warner had a slight lead in the men's decathlon, which will continue today. It was an off night for the Toronto Blue Jays. They return to action tonight, welcoming St. Louis. The International Ice Hockey Federation has announced Russia will not be allowed to participate in four tournaments next year. Ongoing safety, security, and sporting integrity concerns were cited as reasons.
6: Nothing beats the sights.
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9: We bet you'll love it.
0: Sunny today, a high of 27. That'll feel a bit warmer with the humidity. Tonight, cloudy, slight chance of showers. Could see an overnight thunderstorm, a low of 19. Tomorrow, mainly cloudy, showers, and possibly a thunderstorm in the afternoon, a high of 25. Right now, it's 12.
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12: Thanks very much, Miranda. 6:07. Good Friday morning to you. It's Julie B here. Nikki's off this week. But oh, have we got stuff to do today in addition to all the regular things. You know, celebrity status, celebration time. Still time to get those in, by the way. We'll also have some winning in addition to Prize-a-Palooza. We're giving away passes to the Exeter Rodeo and the Blythe Festival today. So all of that coming your way. It is too late to text, though. Sorry. Max McNown gets things started.

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0: 101.7 The One. From Olivia Rodrigo, there's The Cure. It is 6:16 with Julie B. Welcome to Friday. And maybe you had a chance to see that big full buck moon. I know technically it's not full anymore, but it still looked pretty good up there this morning on my way to work. And I don't even have that long a drive. Maybe you were able to have a peek at it this morning, too. If it's still up, it'll be low on the horizon now. We are looking at a day that could see some clouds, some sun, maybe some rain. We'll have to see how that works out as we get into this long civic holiday weekend. What we are doing today is awarding some lucky listeners with tickets for the Exeter Rodeo and for the Blythe Festival to see Off Island Odyssey. Those contests have closed. Texting us now will not get your name into those draws anymore, unfortunately. But we do have a new contest that's coming starting Monday. You will be able to listen in the afternoons. Amberlee's filling in for Jay next week. But for a few weeks, you'll have a 2 weeks, I guess, you'll have a chance to listen for the clip in the afternoons. It's the Back to School Movie Clip Contest. And then when you hear it, you'll text your answers to the CSN Collision Center studio line, and we'll randomly select a correct text to win a $50 gift card to Schneider's Computing. Plus, you'll qualify for the grand prize, which is valued at over $1,200, a Lenovo laptop with case and mouse. It has 16 gig of RAM and Windows 11. There's a Samsung A07 cell phone. I'm not sure if I said that right because I'm not a Samsung person. It has a Kudo 3-month prepaid plan. So not only do you get a new cell phone, but it's already paid for 3 months. The grand prize will be announced Monday, August 17th with Nick. I will be off on holidays at that point. So good luck to everyone. You can win with Schneider's Computing in Exeter, Listowel, Mitchell, and Stratford. And 101.7 The One for Back to School starting Monday.
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4: 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Peter Parker devotes his life to protecting New York City as a full-time Spider-Man. 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

0: 101.7 The One, Alex Warren and Fever Dream. It's Julie B here. Hope you're waking up from good dreams this Friday morning in The One Morning Show. And the 80s weekend is just around the corner. Long holiday weekend. Hopefully you get to enjoy some of it. I know in a lot of cases, places are still open and, you know, it's summertime. Tourist season, we understand how that works sometimes. But whatever you're doing, whether you're on vacation, maybe taking a road trip, working, or hanging out at home, the 80s weekend will keep you company. 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

0: With an update from CKNXNewsToday.ca, I'm Miranda Chant. As we head into the civic long weekend, five Huron County beaches have been deemed unsafe for swimming. Huron Perth Public Health says weekly water testing has found high levels of E. coli in the water at Amberley, Godrich Main, Godrich Rotary Cove, Pavilion Road Beach, and Hay Township Park. Signs warning people to stay out of the water have been posted. Choosing to swim in the water despite the warning can lead to minor skin, eye, ear, nose, or throat infections and stomach illness. Earlier this week, Kincardine's Station Beach and Huron Kinloss's Point Clark Beach were also flagged for high E. coli levels. Political interest is lagging in Howick Township. As of yesterday, only one person has filed nomination papers to run in this fall's municipal election. CAO Caitlin Gillis says three members of the current five-member council have indicated they will not run for re-election, while the other two remain undecided. As a result, she's trying to encourage more people to explore running for local council.
1: We have a great team here on the township staff side that are here to support council for them to be able to make the decisions that we need to make when it comes to budget and setting policies. And we're ready for some new faces that are interested, and it's just great to get involved with your community.
0: The deadline to file nomination papers is August 21st, but that could be extended to August 26th if there are not enough candidates by then. Outdoor movie nights return to Georgian Bluffs tonight. The township will be playing the classic film The Princess Bride at the Shallow Lake Arena at 8:30. Movie lovers are encouraged to bring a blanket or lawn chair and their favorite movie snacks for the family-friendly viewing. Next, Georgian Bluffs will screen Despicable Me at the Balmy Beach Ball Diamond on August 14th and Cars at Cobble Beach Resort on September 4th. The movies are free to attend. Environmental concerns appear to be shifting the political landscape in Canada. As Janice McKay tells us, a fresh Angus Reid survey shows growing voter anxiety over the environment is fueling a shift from red to orange.
2: One in six people who voted Liberal in 2025 now say they support the NDP, and half of those switching blame climate policy. Over 21% of Canadians now rank climate change among their top concerns, a notable bump from 14% earlier this spring. That figure rises to 30% among voters aged 18 to 24. Currently, NDP and Bloc supporters are the only major voter bases ranking environment and climate change in their top five political issues.
0: The online poll surveyed over 1,700 Canadian adults between July 25th and 27th. It was published by the Canadian Press. For more on these and other stories, go to cknxnewstoday.ca.
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0: Former Olympic champion Damian Warner is hanging on to a slim lead halfway through the men's decathlon at the Commonwealth Games. Warner topped the stands after five events yesterday. The decathlon continues today. Canada sits third in the Commonwealth table behind Australia and England after adding six medals yesterday. That pushes the country's total to 45. 15 gold, 13 silver, and 17 bronze. In the WNBA, the Toronto Tempo had their lowest scoring game last night, losing to Minnesota 104-72. Xander Horvath ran for a trio of touchdowns to help rookie BC Lions quarterback Caden Salter record a 35-19 win over the Winnipeg Blue Bombers in his first CFL start. Salter showed his mobility more than his arm as the Lions picked up their second win of the season. The Texas native was 7 of 15 passing for 96 yards and one touchdown, but ran 10 times for 160 yards.
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0: Sunny today, a high of 27. That'll feel a bit warmer with the humidity. Tonight, cloudy, slight chance of showers. Could see an overnight thunderstorm, a low of 19. Tomorrow, mainly cloudy, showers, and possibly a thunderstorm in the afternoon, a high of 25. Right now, it's 12.
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7: All right, thanks very much, Miranda. Julie B here. It is 6:36. Good Friday morning to you on the One Morning Show. Coming up, we'll have celebrity status. One big movie swinging into theaters this weekend. We'll tell you about that one and maybe who some of the characters are. There was some speculation as to who Sadie Sink might be playing. Netflix is being sued, and Ariana. Can you picture angry Ari? We'll get to that too, all in celebrity status. Right now, this guy is going to be at Rogers Center in August. Ed Sheeran

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101.7 The One, Strumbellas and Hold Me. 6:43 with Julie B. It is Friday on The One Morning Show. Lots of winning to be done this morning. If you entered either of our texting contests for the Exeter Ram Rodeo or the Blythe Festival, you could be winning. We'll get to those a little bit later. Cornfest also, winners being announced today. The Rotary Club of Hanover bringing back Cornfest August 7th. That's next Friday at the Hanover Raceway. This one you had to enter online, and it looks like you can still enter this morning. So if you want to get your name in on that and you haven't already,

0: your chance to win a pair of passes to Cornfest. This afternoon, Amberly will be announcing those winners on the One Afternoon Show. So quick, if you want to still get in on that one, you may still have time just this morning, because this afternoon, those winners will be announced. All sorts of winning to be done on this Friday of a long weekend.
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0: 101.7 The One, Gracie Abrams, and Hit the Wall. Yeah, sometimes that happens. It's Friday. Maybe this is the day for that. If you've been a go, go, go all week, maybe Friday's the day you hit the wall. I don't know. Maybe it's also the day you get your 5th, 6th, 7th, 10th wind and just keep pushing on through. Because it's Friday of a long weekend. Right now, it's time for your one celebrity status. At the movies, the big one swinging into theaters this weekend is Spider-Man, Brand New Day, starring Tom Holland as Spidey. His wife Zendaya also stars. And after months of speculation about who Sadie Sink from Stranger Things is playing in the movie, it's apparently revealed about halfway through. Her face is shrouded in mystery the whole time, I hear. Now, this is Tom Holland's 7th turn as Spidey and says he has a really clear vision to the passing of the baton when the time comes. However, he is down to play Spider-Man for as long as they'll have him. On streaming, The Devil Wears Prada 2 is now on Disney Plus, and on Netflix, Max is the story of a battle-scarred combat dog who helps his former handler's grieving family to heal. Pretty sure we're going to need a tissue or two for that one. And Netflix being sued by the filmmakers of a yet-to-be-released Nicolas Cage movie after a copy that Netflix was given for consideration was allegedly stolen. Fortitude also stars Ben Kingsley, Ron Perlman, and Michael Sheen. Netflix, for its part, says the film was delivered unencrypted without the proper industry standard safeguards. Ariana Grande's new album, Petal, is out today, introducing an angry Ari, according to reviews. Although it's hard to imagine her voice sounding very angry, it can be heard, I guess, in some of the not safe for work lyrics. And here's the headline for the week, in case you missed it, and if you even care. Cardi B is confirming this week that she did have her butt injections reduced. Another one of those headlines I don't need to click on. And closing in on 7 o'clock and a news update with Miranda. Stand by.
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0: With an update from CKNXNewsToday.ca, I'm Miranda Chant. Two major unions stateside have written U.S. Trade Representative Jamieson Greer asking him to reconsider tariffs against Canada. The United Steelworkers and the International Association of Machinists and Aerospace Workers made the plea. The letter calls on the U.S. and Canada to align trade policies to fight predatory trade practices by countries like China. President Donald Trump last week signed an order to impose an additional 50% tariff on many Canadian goods. That comes into effect August 19th. Howick Township is in need of more candidates for this fall's municipal election. With a population of just over 4,000, the township doesn't usually have a wide election field. In 2022, all members of council were acclaimed. However, the majority of current council isn't seeking another term, and two members are undecided. CAO Caitlin Gillis says if they can't get enough candidates for the five seats on council, the deadline to file nomination papers will be extended.
1: If after Thursday following nomination day there still is not enough candidates, we would acclaim anyone that did add their name, and then because we wouldn't have enough to form a quorum, we would need to either fill the vacancy by appointing a person, or we would be required to hold a by-election. And we'd really like to avoid that. It's an additional cost to the taxpayers.
0: Because the township has a small population, potential candidates do not need to collect any signatures. They just need to schedule a window with town staff to file their papers and pay a filing fee. High E. coli levels have led to no swim advisories at five Huron County beaches. Amberley, Pavilion Road, Hay Township, and Godrich, Maine and Rotary Cove beaches were flagged yesterday after weekly water testing found the elevated bacteria levels. Huron Perth Public Health will resample the water today with results expected tomorrow. In the meantime, people should stay out of the water to avoid illness and infection. Results of retesting at Concordon Station Beach, as well as Point Clark Beach and Huron Kinloss, could be released today after they were also found to have high E. coli levels earlier this week. The township of Georgian Bluffs is kicking off another round of outdoor movie nights tonight. Janice McKay has the details.
2: Locals and visitors are invited to head to Shallow Lake Arena tonight at 8:30 for a screening of the iconic family favorite, The Princess Bride. Organizers encourage moviegoers to pack their own lawn chairs, cozy blankets, and snacks for the open-air event, although free popcorn will also be provided. The gathering marks the start of three outdoor movie events. For CKNXNewsToday.ca, I'm Janice McKay.
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0: Toronto Tempo dropped their fifth game in a row last night, losing 104-72 to the Minnesota Lynx. Minnesota's win streak now sits at 9. Laura Yashkaita and Marina Mabry led the Tempo with 19 and 16 points. Toronto Raptors All-Star Scotty Barnes was among the fans in the stands at the game at Scotiabank Arena. Xander Horvath had three touchdowns as the BC Lions defeated the Winnipeg Blue Bombers 35-19 in last night's CFL action. Canadian athletes earned another six medals at the Commonwealth Games yesterday. London's Damian Warner has a slight lead in the men's decathlon, which continues today. It was an off night for the Toronto Blue Jays. They return to action tonight, welcoming St. Louis. The International Ice Hockey Federation has announced Russia will not be allowed to participate in four tournaments next year. Ongoing safety, security, and sporting integrity concerns were cited as reasons.
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0: Sunny today, a high of 27. That'll feel a bit warmer with the humidity. Tonight, cloudy, slight chance of showers. Could see an overnight thunderstorm, a low of 19. Tomorrow, mainly cloudy, showers, and possibly a thunderstorm in the afternoon, a high of 25. Right now, it's 12.
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7: Thanks very much, Miranda. Yes, only 12 so far outside the one. It's kind of nice, though, when you can have cooler nights, but all you people who love the hot weather still get nice warm days. It's like win-win, isn't it? Coming up, celebration time. If you have one for this weekend, that means like next month, starting tomorrow, is August. There might be somebody celebrating this weekend you need to let us know about. CSN Collision Center studio line by phone or text or on the website too will work. We'll find out what today is coming up. And Sabrina Carpenter singing to her man-child.

0: 101.7, the one, say so. That's Doja Cat, almost 7:13 with Julie B. And it's a day to celebrate a number of things, not because I say so, because they say so, whoever they are. You can find this in various places, but one of the things they say today is National Get Gnarly Day. Yes, G-N-A-R-L-Y. Unleash your inner surfer, dude. Talk in an elevator day. Does it always feel weird when you're talking in an elevator? If there are two of you talking, but like three or four other people that aren't talking? Or is it, you know, when there's just you and one other person, do you talk? Do you not talk? What's the weather like today? I guess, I don't know. It's also National Mutt Day. So technically, if your pup's not a purebred, it's a mutt. I'm looking at all you doodle dogs out there. But you know what? Mutts are often the best kind of dogs. I think a lot of people have found that over the years. And it is National Avocado Day. Not gonna lie, not a huge fan, but that's okay. Enjoy the day if you are a fan. But truth be told, Avocado Day should really be lucky to just get a half day celebration, maybe, since they're really only the right amount of ripe for about 30 seconds.
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0: 101.7 The One, Jennifer Lopez, Love Don't Cost a Thing. Well, it shouldn't anyway. 7:23 with Julie B. Welcome to Friday. Friday of the long holiday, the civic holiday weekend. Mainly sunny today, 27, probably feel like 30. Increasing clouds, maybe chance of showers late tonight or in the overnight, or even a thunderstorm, low of 19. And then tomorrow, mainly cloudy, chance of showers or a thunderstorm once again, chance. Maybe not everywhere, maybe not all the time. 25 will probably feel like 30. Kind of the same Sunday, but Monday looks great. Sunshine. And 26.
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0: And celebrating on this July 31st, Linda McAdams in Teeswater rounds out the month with a happy 70th birthday to the best Nanu. We hope you have the best day. Love from Tucker and Hudson. Celebrating on Saturday, August 1st, our oldest, Alina, is 36 today. Happy birthday. Love from your husband, Addison, and the boys, Eli and Nathan. Also, love from me and Dad, and all the siblings, nieces and nephews, and all their pooches, too. Mark Foxton is the big 6-0. Happy birthday. Maybe let someone else make you a drink this weekend. Cheers to 60 from the Underwoods, Kirkbys, and Hills. And love from all your family and friends. And happy 17th anniversary to Scott and Melanie Donnelly from Grimsby, but they spend some quality time in the Chepstow, Cargill, Walkerton areas. Happy anniversary to you both. Have a wonderful day and many great years of travel adventures. That's from the Lacys. And that looks like everything we have for today and for this weekend. For celebration time, if you have one for a future celebration, do let us know on the CSN Collision Center studio line by phone or text, or on the website where you can hear them again later at 1017theone.ca.
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0: With an update from CKNXNewsToday.ca, I'm Miranda Chant. As we head into the civic long weekend, five Huron County beaches have been deemed unsafe for swimming. Huron Perth Public Health says weekly water testing has found high levels of E. coli in the water at Amberley, Godrich Main, Godrich Rotary Cove, Pavilion Road Beach, and Hay Township Park. Signs warning people to stay out of the water have been posted. Choosing to swim in the water despite the warning can lead to minor skin, eye, ear, nose, or throat infections and stomach illness. Earlier this week, Kincardine's Station Beach and Huron Kinloss's Point Clark Beach were also flagged for high E. coli levels. Political interest is lagging in Howick Township. As of yesterday, only one person has filed nomination papers to run in this fall's municipal election. CAO Caitlin Gillis says three members of the current five-member council have indicated they will not run for re-election, while the other two remain undecided. As a result, she's trying to encourage more people to explore running for local council.
1: We have a great team here on the township staff side that are here to support council, for them to be able to make the decisions that we need to make when it comes to budget and setting policies. And we're ready for some new faces that are interested, and it's just great to get involved with your community.
0: The deadline to file nomination papers is August 21st, but that could be extended to August 26th if there are not enough candidates by then. Outdoor movie nights return to Georgian Bluffs tonight. The township will be playing the classic film The Princess Bride at the Shallow Lake Arena at 8:30. Movie lovers are encouraged to bring a blanket or lawn chair and their favorite movie snacks for the family-friendly viewing. Next, Georgian Bluffs will screen Despicable Me at the Balmy Beach Ball Diamond on August 14th and Cars at Cobble Beach Resort on September 4th. The movies are free to attend. Environmental concerns appear to be shifting the political landscape in Canada. As Janice McKay tells us, a fresh Angus Reid survey shows growing voter anxiety over the environment is fueling a shift from red to orange.
2: One in six people who voted Liberal in 2025 now say they support the NDP, and half of those switching blame climate policy. Over 21% of Canadians now rank climate change among their top concerns, a notable bump from 14% earlier this spring. That figure rises to 30% among voters aged 18 to 24. Currently, NDP and Bloc supporters are the only major voter bases ranking environment and climate change in their top five political issues.
0: The online poll surveyed over 1,700 Canadian adults between July 25th and 27th. It was published by the Canadian Press. For more on these and other stories, go to CKNXNewsToday.ca.
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0: Olympic champion Damian Warner is hanging on to a slim lead halfway through the men's decathlon at the Commonwealth Games. Warner topped the stands after five events yesterday. The decathlon continues today. Canada sits third in the Commonwealth table behind Australia and England after adding six medals yesterday. That pushes the country's total to 45. 15 gold, 13 silver, and 17 bronze. In the WNBA, the Toronto Tempo had their lowest scoring game last night, losing to Minnesota 104-72. Xander Horvath ran for a trio of touchdowns to help rookie BC Lions quarterback Caden Salter record a 35-19 win over the Winnipeg Blue Bombers in his first CFL start. Salter showed his mobility more than his arm as the Lions picked up their second win of the season. The Texas native was 7 of 15 passing for 96 yards and one touchdown, but ran 10 times for 160 yards.
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0: Sunny today, a high of 27. That'll feel a bit warmer with the humidity. Tonight, cloudy, slight chance of showers. Could see an overnight thunderstorm, a low of 19. Tomorrow, mainly cloudy, showers, and possibly a thunderstorm in the afternoon, a high of 25. Right now, it's 12. Today's best.
6: 7:36 now. Thanks very much, Miranda. It's Julie B here. Happy Friday. Coming up, we'll have a breakfast boost after 8 o'clock. Chance to do some winning with Prizapalooza. And then we're just going to start announcing winners for the rest of the morning, probably, because we have a bunch to get to. First, though, Olivia Rodrigo and Drop Dead.

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101.7 The One, Black Horse and the Cherry Tree, KT Tunstall. It's 7:43. I'm Julie B. It is Friday of the long weekend. And with summer, of course, people get busy, vacations, lots of plans, keeping the kids busy. I understand. Summer can be a busy time. And maybe you're not home and you're not on your regular schedule and you don't think about things like maybe blood donation. Canadian Blood Services, I volunteer with them in addition to being a blood donor, but they sent an email out recently to all volunteers and just saying that donations are immediately needed for all blood types because since June 1st, about 20%, the blood supply has declined about 20%. And that's because they're not getting as many donations. With the summer holidays, we all understand. But if you're around and you are able, maybe it's something you've never done and you want to look into it because it's a really an easy thing you can do to help others, cost you nothing, and you get snacks. So, you know, all in all, it's pretty much a win-win. You lose a pound as well. I mean, you get it back, but for a while. it's really just a lot of people needed to help out in the next little while. Usually they get about 18,000 appointments per week across the country.

0: Over the past 6 weeks, appointments have fallen short by about 1,500 to 2,500 per week. So that's my pitch. If you would like to donate, guess what? Today in Lucknow, they're having a blood donor clinic. And it looks like there's still appointments open. You have to go to the website, blood.ca, or call 1-888, the number 2, donate, in order to ask any questions you might have, make an appointment. You can do that there. So today, Lucknow Community Center. Next Tuesday, Mount Forest and District Recreation Complex. Next Wednesday in Wingham at the Columbus Center. Next Thursday in, Godrich for that one. And then the following week on the Monday in Clinton, on the 11th of August in Hanover, the 14th of August in Listowel. And then a little bit later on into August and nearer the end of the summer, they're going to be in Mitchell and Palmerston. If any of those places are near you, if it's okay for you to donate, if it's been long enough since you last donated, please do consider doing so again. Blood.ca is the website.
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0: 7, the one, and talk with Time Machine for Owen on the Breakfast Boost this morning. We're going to get into the 8 o'clock news in just a bit with Miranda, and then, of course, Prize-a-palooza, your chance to do some winning. You could be off to McDonald's and the movies after 8 o'clock. A random question that you can't Google, but you may know the answer. You might have heard it somewhere. So we'll get to that coming up after 8 o'clock. But just ahead of her news, Miranda is in with headlines.
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0: With an update from CKNXNewsToday.ca, I'm Miranda Chant. As the clock ticks closer to a possible strike by flight attendants, WestJet will allow customers to make a one-time change or cancellation with no fees. The airline's 4,400 flight attendants could walk off the job as early as 12:01 Sunday. At this point, WestJet doesn't expect any immediate impact on travel, but warns that will change if the two sides don't reach a deal by the deadline. Beachgoers in Midwestern Ontario have even more spots to avoid heading into the Civic Long Weekend. Weekly water sampling by Huron Perth Public Health found Amberley, Pavilion Road, Hay Township, and Goderich Main and Rotary Cove beaches have unsafe levels of E. coli present. As such, the five beaches have been deemed unsafe for swimming. Doing so when there is high bacteria levels can result in infection and stomach illness. The water will be resampled today with results expected tomorrow. Earlier this week, Grey Bruce Public Health issued a similar warning for Kincardine Station Beach and Huron-Kinloss's Point Clark Beach. The township of Howick is concerned about a lack of candidates for this fall's municipal election. No members of council have filed for re-election and three members have already ruled it out. Right now, the township only has one candidate running for the five-member council. CAO Caitlin Gillis says the role of serving on council is rewarding and not as demanding as you might think.
1: It's maybe not as much of a time commitment as they might think it is. We generally have two meetings per month and they receive their agenda usually before a weekend so that they have time to review it. And a lot of inquiries that come through the public to members of council often get referred back to staff because we're here to do the day-to-day work.
0: In order to run, candidates have to live in or own land in Howick and be 18 years of age or older. The deadline to apply is August 21st. Loblaws says customers are increasingly avoiding the fresh produce section, opting instead for frozen fruit and veggies. The grocery giant's frozen veg sales rose 5% in the second quarter. Affordability is driving the decision as Canadians coping with the rising cost of food try to stretch their budgets. Statistics Canada reported that prices for fresh vegetables rose more than 9% in June year over year, and food inflation has outpaced overall inflation for 17 months in a row. In our daily poll question powered by Walkerton Toyota, we're asking if you've switched from fresh to frozen fruit and veg to save cash. Answer and find out more on these and other stories at cknxnewstoday.ca.
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0: The Toronto Tempo dropped their fifth game in a row last night, losing 104-72 to the Minnesota Lynx. Minnesota's win streak now sits at 9. Laura Yashkaita and Marina Mabry led the Tempo with 19 and 16 points. Toronto Raptors All-Star Scotty Barnes was among the fans in the stands at the game at Scotiabank Arena. Xander Horvath had three touchdowns as the BC Lions defeated the Winnipeg Blue Bombers 35-19 in last night's CFL action. Canadian athletes earned another six medals at the Commonwealth Games yesterday. London's Damian Warner has a slight lead in the men's decathlon, which continues today. It was an off night for the Toronto Blue Jays. They return to action tonight, welcoming St. Louis. The International Ice Hockey Federation has announced Russia will not be allowed to participate in four tournaments next year. Ongoing safety, security, and sporting integrity concerns were cited as reasons.
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0: mainly sunny today, a high of 27. That'll feel slightly warmer with the humidity. Tonight, cloudy, slight chance of showers. Could see an overnight thunderstorm, a low of 19. Tomorrow, mainly cloudy, showers, and possibly a thunderstorm in the afternoon, a high of 25. Right now, it's 14.
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2: Thanks very much, Miranda. Julie B here on your Friday morning. It is 8:07. One morning show and Prize of Palooza. Chance to do some winning coming up. We'll get to some more winners later in the hour, too. But for Prize of Palooza, question you can't Google, but you might have heard the answer to this. We'll see. Justin Bieber kicking things off just ahead of Somber.

0: 101.7 The One with Somber Home Wrecker. And Daisies before that with Justin Bieber. Mine are just about done. I do trim them back, though, when, you know, the daisy heads are kind of done. I trim them back, and sometimes they grow a little bit more, some new flowers. So maybe you'll still get a couple here or there. It is Friday morning. It is after 8 o'clock, which means it's time for Prize-a-Palooza. You could be off to McDonald's. We have some combo meals you can use for lunch or dinner at Team Reed locations in Wingham, Godrich, Exeter, Kincardine, Mitchell, or Grand Bend. Also, movie passes for the Park Theatre Godrich, the Paramount in Hanover, and the Hanover Drive-In. All yours if you can get the correct answer to this question. Can't look it up, but Nick is off this week. You may have heard him mention his mom was coming up. They were going to a cottage. In which municipality is said cottage? It's here in Midwestern Ontario. In which municipality is the cottage where Nick has been spending some time this week with his mom? Huh? If you know, give me a call, 1-877-663-1017.
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0: 101.7, The One, and Prize-a-Palooza time. The question today, you can't really look it up. Nick might have mentioned it on the air before. He said his mom was coming up to visit. They were going to a cottage. In which municipality will you find that cottage? And on the line this morning, hi there. Good morning.
7: Good morning. How are you?
0: Good. How are you?
7: Good.
0: Do you have a guess?
7: Kincardine,
0: that's the one. Well done. Just hang on the line, okay? I'll get some more information.
7: Okay.
0: Congratulations. That's Crystal. And yeah, Nick was off to Kincardine. So not too far to go because, you know, he still had some soccer obligations coaching his daughter's team and whatnot. But yeah, that was the answer this morning for Prize-a-Palooza. We'll do it again, not Monday. Monday, it's taking a break. It's a holiday. And we'll be back Tuesday morning with Nick, and we'll do Prize-a-Palooza then. First, Hips Don't Lie. Shakira. No.

0: 101.7 The One, Shakira featuring Wyclef Jean. Of course, hips don't lie. 8:22 almost with Julie B on The One Morning Show. Happy Friday. Yeah, we've got some winners to be announced. We'll do that after 8:30, some of them anyway. But to keep in mind, starting on Tuesday, we're going to continue doing some contesting. This one, while it is a texting contest, it does not start till Tuesday. And you have to listen weekday afternoons for a couple of weeks for the back to school movie clip. Amber Lee is going to be sitting in today and next week for Jay. So next week, she'll have that back to school movie clip in the afternoon show. And then when you call in, well, you have to text your answer. We will randomly select from all the correct texts. That's such a fun word to say, isn't it? And someone's going to win a $50 gift card to Schneider's Computing. That's just the beginning, though, because by doing so, you will also qualify for the grand prize, which is valued at over $1,200. There's a Lenovo laptop with case and mouse. It has 16 gig of RAM, Windows 11. There's a Samsung cell phone with a Kudo 3-month prepaid plan. All of that for the grand prize winner, which will be announced Monday, August 17th. Your chance to win with 101.7 The One for back to school and with Schneider's Computing in Exeter, Listowel, Mitchell, and Stratford.
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0: With an update from CKNXNewsToday.ca, I'm Miranda Chant. Two major unions stateside have written U.S. Trade Representative Jamieson Greer asking him to reconsider tariffs against Canada. The United Steelworkers and the International Association of Machinists and Aerospace Workers made the plea. The letter calls on the U.S. and Canada to align trade policies to fight predatory trade practices by countries like China. President Donald Trump last week signed an order to impose an additional 50% tariff on many Canadian goods. That comes into effect August 19th. Howick Township is in need of more candidates for this fall's municipal election. With a population of just over 4,000, the township doesn't usually have a wide election field. In 2022, all members of council were acclaimed. However, the majority of current council isn't seeking another term, and two members are undecided. CAO Caitlin Gillis says if they can't get enough candidates for the five seats on council, the deadline to file nomination papers will be extended.
1: If after Thursday following nomination day there still is not enough candidates, we would acclaim anyone that did add their name, and then because we wouldn't have enough to form a quorum, we would need to either fill the vacancy by appointing a person, or we would be required to hold a by-election. And we'd really like to avoid that. It's an additional cost to the taxpayers.
0: Because the township has a small population, potential candidates do not need to collect any signatures. They just need to schedule a window with town staff to file their papers and pay a filing fee. High E. coli levels have led to no swim advisories at five Huron County beaches. Amberley, Pavilion Road, Hay Township, and Goderich, Maine, and Rotary Cove beaches were flagged yesterday after weekly water testing found the elevated bacteria levels. Huron Perth Public Health will resample the water today with results expected tomorrow. In the meantime, people should stay out of the water to avoid illness and infection. Results of retesting at Concordon Station Beach, as well as Point Clark Beach and Huron Kinloss, could be released today after they were also found to have high E. coli levels earlier this week. The township of Georgian Bluffs is kicking off another round of outdoor movie nights tonight. Janice McKay has the details.
2: 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Organizers encourage moviegoers to pack their own lawn chairs, cozy blankets, and snacks for the open-air event, although free popcorn will also be provided. The gathering marks the start of three outdoor movie events. For CKNXNewsToday.ca, I'm Janice McKay.
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0: Olympic champion Damian Warner is hanging on to a slim lead halfway through the men's decathlon at the Commonwealth Games. Warner topped the stands after five events yesterday. The decathlon continues today. Canada sits third in the Commonwealth table behind Australia and England after adding six medals yesterday. That pushes the country's total to 45. 15 gold, 13 silver, and 17 bronze. In the WNBA, the Toronto Tempo had their lowest scoring game last night, losing to Minnesota 104-72. Xander Horvath ran for a trio of touchdowns to help rookie BC Lions quarterback Caden Salter record a 35-19 win over the Winnipeg Blue Bombers in his first CFL start. Salter showed his mobility more than his arm as the Lions picked up their second win of the season. The Texas native was 7 of 15 passing for 96 yards and one touchdown, but ran 10 times for 160 yards.
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0: Mainly sunny today, a high of 27. That'll feel a bit warmer with the humidity. Tonight, cloudy, slight chance of showers. Could see an overnight thunderstorm, a low of 19. Tomorrow, mainly cloudy, showers, and possibly a thunderstorm in the afternoon, a high of 25. Right now, it's 18. Today's best music.
5: Thanks very much, Miranda. 836, Julie B here. Welcome to Friday on the One Morning Show. Celebrity status coming up at the movies. One big hit, probably, swinging into theaters this weekend. Ariana Grande has something new. And a headline about Cardi B. You didn't know you needed to know. That's all on the way. First, let's open that sunroof with Nicky Yore and Daisy.

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0: 101.7, the one, Ariana Grande, Hate That I Made You Love Me. That album just came out today, Petal. It's out. She played her song Petal for the first time in Montreal this week. She had a few shows there. And they're saying that this album introduces an angry Ariana. I don't know if her voice can sound angry, to be honest. She has such a soprano, but it can be heard apparently in some of the not safe for work lyrics in some of those songs. That's what they're saying. It's Julie B here. Welcome to Friday of the long weekend. Yeah, it's almost here. We've got an 80s weekend for you coming up. All kinds of great 80s tunes starting tomorrow, Sunday, and Monday. So take us along wherever you happen to be going. What we're going to do right now, though, I have my bell ready and we have some winners' names. So congratulations going out to our Exeter Ram Rodeo ticket winners. If you texted the word rodeo, then you were in the draw. It's too late now, unfortunately, because we have the winners' names right here. A little drum roll, maybe. Debbie Humphrey of Wingham. Congratulations. Also, Shirley Gamble in Formosa. Janet Caesar in Dungannon. Congratulations to you. We have Julie McMahon in Teeswater, another winner of Exeter Ram Rodeo tickets. And Elizabeth McGregor from Kippen. Down on Highway 4, County Road 4, London Road, whatever you call it. That's where she is. So congratulations. They're all going to Exeter, either August 8th or 9th. You will be receiving a text, if you have not already, that you are a winner and about how you will get your tickets. Because I don't think you get your tickets at all. From what I understand, your name will be on a guest list. So you can also go to ramrodeoontario.com to see everything that's going on at the event August 8th and 9th. Congrats to all the winners.
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101.7, the one with Charlotte Cardin, 99 Nights. It's Julie B here. Welcome to Friday. We've got some sunshine in Midwestern Ontario right now. All in all, a mainly sunny day. 27 for the high, could feel like 30. We're still in the teens right now, warming up though, and through the weekend could see the chance of showers, maybe a thunderstorm late into the night tonight or tomorrow. Monday looks really good too though, with sunshine and 26. And it's time for your one celebrity status. At the movies, the big one swinging into theaters this weekend is Spider-Man Brand New Day, starring Tom Holland. Now, critics are calling this like maybe his best one yet. His wife Zendaya also stars. And after months of speculation about who Sadie Sink from Stranger Things is going to be playing in the movie, it's apparently revealed about halfway through. Her face is shrouded, they say, in mystery, perhaps, for the first half of the movie. So this is Tom Holland's seventh turn as Spidey slash Peter Parker, and he says he has a really clear vision to the passing of the baton when the time comes to have a new Spider-Man. However, he is down to play Spidey for as long as they'll have him. On streaming, The Devil Wears Prada 2 is now on Disney Plus, and on Netflix, Max is the story of a battle-scarred combat dog who helps his former handler's grieving family to heal. Pretty sure we're going to need a tissue or two for that one. And Netflix is being sued by the filmmakers of a yet-to-be-released Nicolas Cage movie after a copy they were given for consideration was allegedly stolen. Fortitude also stars Ben Kingsley, Ron Perlman, and Michael Sheen. Netflix, for its part, says the film was delivered unencrypted without the proper industry standard safeguards. Ariana Grande's new album, Petal, is out today. We just mentioned that some of the lyrics, not safe for work. They're calling it an angrier Ari, following up Eternal Sunshine, but I guess you'll have to make your own opinion on that. And here's a headline for the week, in case you missed it. And if you even care, Cardi B confirming this week that she had her butt injections reduced. I will say I was not wondering that, but hey, now I don't have to. And that's your one celebrity status. There's a porch light glowing somewhere tonight. A tired couple slips quietly into steaming water while the world keeps spinning. 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Funny thing about hot tubs, people think they're buying jets and water. What they're really buying is time together. At Blue Horizon Leisurescapes, they sell hot tubs, but what they really deliver is a reason to stay home. Highway 8, just east of Goderich.

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0: With an update from CKNXNewsToday.ca, I'm Miranda Chant. As we head into the civic long weekend, five Huron County beaches have been deemed unsafe for swimming. Huron Perth Public Health says weekly water testing has found high levels of E. coli in the water at Amberley, Godrich Main, Godrich Rotary Cove, Pavilion Road Beach, and Hay Township Park. Signs warning people to stay out of the water have been posted. Choosing to swim in the water despite the warning can lead to minor skin, eye, ear, nose, or throat infections and stomach illness. Earlier this week, Kincardine Station Beach and Huron-Kinloss's Point Clark Beach were also flagged for high E. coli levels. Political interest is lagging in Howick Township. As of yesterday, only one person has filed nomination papers to run in this fall's municipal election. CAO Caitlin Gillis says three members of the current five-member council have indicated they will not run for re-election, while the other two remain undecided. As a result, she's trying to encourage more people to explore running for local council.
1: We have a great team here on the township staff side that are here to support council for them to be able to make the decisions that we need to make when it comes to budget and setting policies. And we're ready for some new faces that are interested, and it's just great to get involved with your community.
0: The deadline to file nomination papers is August 21st, but that could be extended to August 26th if there are not enough candidates by then. Outdoor movie nights return to Georgian Bluffs tonight. The township will be playing the classic film The Princess Bride at the Shallow Lake Arena at 8:30. Movie lovers are encouraged to bring a blanket or lawn chair and their favorite movie snacks for the family-friendly viewing. Next, Georgian Bluffs will screen Despicable Me at the Balmy Beach Ball Diamond on August 14th and Cars at Cobble Beach Resort on September 4th. The movies are free to attend. Environmental concerns appear to be shifting the political landscape in Canada. As Janice McKay tells us, a fresh Angus Reid survey shows growing voter anxiety over the environment is fueling a shift from red to orange.
2: One in six people who voted Liberal in 2025 now say they support the NDP, and half of those switching blame climate policy. Over 21% of Canadians now rank climate change among their top concerns, a notable bump from 14% earlier this spring. That figure rises to 30% among voters aged 18 to 24. Currently, NDP and Bloc supporters are the only major voter bases ranking environment and climate change in their top five political issues.
0: The online poll surveyed over 1,700 Canadian adults between July 25th and 27th. It was published by the Canadian Press. For more on these and other stories, go to cknxnewstoday.ca.
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0: Mainly sunny today, a high of 27. That'll feel a bit warmer with the humidity. Tonight, cloudy, slight chance of showers. Could see an overnight thunderstorm, a low of 19. Tomorrow, mainly cloudy, showers, and possibly a thunderstorm in the afternoon, a high of 25. Right now, it's 18.
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6: Thanks very much, Miranda. Julie B here. It's the One Morning Show. It's Friday. The sun is shining. There's a long weekend in front of us. And we've got five in a row to keep things rolling for you. Charlie Puth switching on the light switch first. Oh, we'll also have some more winners. Those Bly Festival tickets. That's coming up.

0: me. 101.7, The One, Sophie Simmons, Love Turns Lonely. It's Julie B here. Hopefully you're not lonely today. You're never lonely when you take a friend and go do something fun like, oh, I don't know, the Blythe Festival. Were you texting this week? It's too late now. Don't send the text now, unfortunately. We already have the winners' names. They are right in front of me. So if you texted, you could be off to see Off Island Odyssey. It's playing August 2nd through the 30th at the Blythe Festival. It's a fantastic show. It's like a one-man show kind of thing, written and performed by Justin Shaw. Musical comedy. And it's getting rave reviews. If you want some more information about that show and what else is happening at Blythe Festival this season, you can go to blythefestival.com. But it's time to announce the winners. Congratulations to Donna Jeffrey in Mild May. You're going to the Blythe Festival. Kara Oberly in Walkerton. You too. Joel Hackett of Teeswater. Pauline Dillon in Hanover. Also, Connie Hodgins in Godrich and Frank Kuntz in Neustadt. Yes, we had six, count them, six winners. Congratulations to all of you. Same thing, your name will be on a guest list. You will be able to call the festival to choose your date, but you will get a text with all of that information coming your way. Once again, congratulations to all of our texting winners this week.
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8: weather. Sunshine. That's what we have for you today, and we'll take about as much of that as we can get, I think. Looks like tonight, increasing clouds, chance of showers or a thunderstorm late into the night and the overnight. Dropping down to only 19. Today's high of 27, by the way, will feel more like 30. Mainly cloudy tomorrow, chance of showers or a thunderstorm, 25 feels like 30. And Sunday, once again, chance of showers, 25. Monday, lots of sunshine back. So, you know, you may see some rain, but maybe not. We're going to stay positive for the long weekend. Right now, around the region, it looks like Hanover checking in this hour at 21. It's 22 in Lion's Head, 21 in Wingham, outside the 1.

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0: 101.7 The One, Jade Lamack, running home. Yeah, I'm not quite there yet, but in a little while, maybe I'll be doing just that. Julie B here on The One Morning Show, and that is going to do it for me. Hopefully you have a great weekend planned, and you know, that could be nothing. That might be a great weekend for you, and that's okay too. What we have for you is an 80s weekend coming your way, brought to you by the Kinsman Club of Listowel and by Beyond Wireless, your local Rogers dealer. That's going to be playing all weekend long, starting tomorrow morning. So, you know, tune in, take us with you, have some fun with some tunes from the 80s on our 80s weekend. And in the meantime, don't forget that next week we'll have the Back to School Text to Win contest. Yes, we thought we'd wait till August actually arrived before we said the words, well, before we at least did the contest. I have said the words back to school now, and it's technically still July. Schneider's Computing in Exeter, Listowel, Mitchell, and Stratford are backing us on this one with a huge prize pack for the winner. Now, you could win a gift certificate, a gift card for Schneider's Computing, just for guessing the correct back to school movie clip. So you'll be able to text that next week. Amberly will be explaining all of that to you. She's in for Jay next week, and she will do it then. And then, of course, we'll do that for another week after that for your chance to do some winning with Schneider's Computing and 101.7 The One for Back to School. This afternoon, Amberly will also announce the Cornfest winners. We've got some winners for passes to Cornfest next Friday at the Hanover Raceway. It's been a big day for winning. I hope your weekend is a winning one, whatever you're up to. Until Tuesday, enjoy your weekend, and I will talk to you then. Nick will be back too. In the meantime, be well and take care of each other.
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6: Treat yourself to a movie as it should be seen on a larger-than-life motion picture screen. 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Playing this weekend, including Sunday and Tuesday at the Hanover Drive-In Theater, is Spider-Man Brand New Day. Peter Parker devotes his life to protecting New York City as a full-time Spider-Man. 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The second feature at the Hanover Drive-In is Obsession. 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

0: With an update from CKNXNewsToday.ca, I'm Miranda Chant. Beachgoers in Midwestern Ontario have even more spots to avoid heading into the civic long weekend. Weekly water sampling by Huron Perth Public Health found Amberley, Pavilion Road, Hay Township, and Goderich, Maine, and Rotary Cove beaches have unsafe levels of E. coli. As such, the five beaches have been deemed unsafe for swimming. Doing so when there's high bacteria levels can result in infection and stomach illness. The waters will be resampled today with results expected tomorrow. Earlier this week, Grey Bruce Public Health issued a similar warning for Station Beach and Point Clark Beach. The township of Howick is concerned about a lack of candidates for this fall's municipal election. So far, only one person has filed nomination papers to run for a seat on the five-member council, and no members of the current council are currently running for re-election, with three having already ruled it out. The deadline to apply is August 21st. As the clock ticks closer to a possible strike by flight attendants, WestJet will allow customers to make a one-time change or cancellation with no fees. The airline's 4,400 flight attendants could walk off the job as early as 12:01 Sunday. At this point, WestJet doesn't expect any immediate impact on travel, but warns that will change if the two sides don't reach a deal by the deadline. Mainly sunny today, a high of 27. Tonight, cloudy, slight chance of showers. Could see an overnight thunderstorm, a low of 19. Tomorrow, mainly cloudy. Showers and possibly a thunderstorm in the afternoon, a high of 25. Right now, it's 21. For more on these and other stories, go to cknxnewstoday.ca.
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15: 101.7 weather. Only sunny today, a high of 27. That'll feel a bit warmer with the humidity. Tonight, cloudy, slight chance of showers. Could see an overnight thunderstorm, a low of 19. Tomorrow, mainly cloudy. Showers and possibly a thunderstorm in the afternoon, a high of 25.

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0: With an update from CKNXNewsToday.ca, I'm Miranda Chant. Howick Township is in need of more candidates for this fall's municipal election. With a population of just over 4,000, the township doesn't usually have a wide election field. In 2022, all members of council were acclaimed. However, the majority of the current council isn't seeking another term, and two members are undecided. Because the township has a small population, potential candidates do not have to collect any signatures. They just have to schedule a window with town staff to file and pay a fee. High E. coli levels have led to no swim advisories at 5 Huron County beaches. Amberley, Pavilion Road, Hay Township, and Godrich Main and Rotary Cove beaches were flagged yesterday after weekly water testing found elevated bacteria levels. Huron Perth Public Health will resample the water today with results expected tomorrow. In the meantime, people should stay out of the water to avoid illness and infection. Loblaws says customers are increasingly avoiding the fresh produce section, opting instead for frozen fruit and vegetables. Affordability is driving the decision as Canadians coping with the rising cost of food try to stretch their budgets. Statistics Canada reported that prices for fresh vegetables rose more than 9% in June year over year, and food inflation has outpaced overall inflation for 17 months in a row. Mainly sunny today, a high of 27. Tonight, cloudy, slight chance of showers. Could see an overnight thunderstorm, a low of 19. Tomorrow, mainly cloudy, showers, and possibly a thunderstorm in the afternoon, a high of 25. Right now, it's 23. 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

0: 101.7 The One. Julie V and Nick. Mornings on The One. This stuff happens all the time.
1: I was in the demolition derby at the Listowel Fair not long after I came to Wingham. I'll tell you, it's 29 years ago. And I did not do all that well. We were underway, and then it stopped working. And then it did start again, and I kind of got it out of the way because I kept getting bashed and banged around, and not maybe the finest performance at a demolition derby. But I tell you this, I didn't need to go to the chiropractor for weeks.
0: Mornings on The One.
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9: Only sunny today, a high of 27. That'll feel a bit warmer with the humidity. Tonight, cloudy, slight chance of showers, could see an overnight thunderstorm, a low of 19. Tomorrow, mainly cloudy, showers and possibly a thunderstorm in the afternoon, a high of 25.

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3: Yes, Saturday, September the 26th. 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

0: with an update from cknxnewstoday.ca. I'm Janice McKay. Grey Bruce Public Health is warning drug users in the region that a toxic level of fentanyl has been found in a sample of local meth. The health unit said local drug checking machines detected fentanyl in the yellow-brown substance. The alert was issued days after multiple overdoses were reported in Owen Sound and Sogging Shores. According to Public Health, the suspected substance in two of the overdoses was fentanyl and unknown in the other cases. All of the overdoses occurred on Wednesday. The health unit encourages all people who use drugs to have naloxone on hand and a sober friend who can help them administer it. Drugs can be tested by calling supportive outreach services. The Listowel Wingham Hospital Alliance says that the emergency departments in Listowel and Wingham helped over 25,000 patients over the last year. Now, the LWHA is launching a public information campaign aimed at helping patients and families better understand how emergency department care is prioritized, what can affect wait times, and where other healthcare services are available across the region. Both hospital sites use a standard triage process with each patient assessed when they arrive and prioritized according to the seriousness of their condition rather than solely by the order of their arrival. Patients suffering severe or life-threatening injuries or conditions are seen first. Provincial police want everyone venturing out on the roads over the civic long weekend to remember bad behavior behind the wheel can have serious consequences. Last year, over the civic weekend, 9 people were killed in collisions on OPP-patrolled roads. Sergeant Ed Sanchuk says to prevent a repeat this year, West Region OPP have launched a safe driving education and enforcement campaign.
1: The OPP is asking all motorists to please slow down, stay focused, buckle up, and drive sober. This long weekend, getting there safely is far more important than getting there quickly.
0: Police will be looking out for speeders, distracted and impaired drivers, and those not wearing seatbelts, along with those who don't move over for emergency vehicles or tow trucks stopped on the side of the road. More than $80,000 is coming to Bruce Gray Owen Sound through Ontario's Seniors Community Grant Program. MPP Paul Vickers says the funding will support projects that help older adults stay active, healthy, and connected. The money is part of $7 million in a provincial investment for over 320 projects right across the province. Locally, Gray Highlands will use the money for an age-friendly seniors health fair. Meaford Public Library will use it for monthly art workshops. Paisley's Trinity Theatre will use it for intergenerational programming, while the funding will help the Wire to Propeller Club provide fitness, cooking, and digital literacy classes. The grants are designed to reduce social isolation and help seniors remain independent. 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Today we want to know, have grocery prices pushed you to buy frozen fruits and vegetables rather than fresh? To answer and for more news, go to cknxnewstoday.ca.
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4: Blue Jays back at the Rogers Center for 3 this weekend against the St. Louis Cardinals. Jays can't leave it too much longer if they want any shot at a playoff spot. They're 5 games out heading into tonight's contest, where Dylan Cease will throw the first pitch shortly after 7 on AM920 CKNX. Just 1 game in Huron County Fastball, Brussels Bangers at home against Godrich at 7:30. With a win, the Bangers can join Sebringville, Belmore, and Mitchell with 7 wins on the season at the top of the standings as the league heads into this weekend's holiday break. Midwest Senior Baseball, Mitchell Brewers in Woodstock against the first place Nationals at 7:30. At 8 o'clock, it's the Mitchell Astros at home against North London. Swedish hockey club Färjestad has withdrawn its offer to defenseman Cal Foote just 2 days after announcing a 1-year deal. The team says the reaction to the signing had grown to a level affecting people within and around the organization. Foote was one of 5 former Canadian World Junior players acquitted of sexual assault charges in London last summer, and the San Francisco 49ers have signed wide receiver Deebo Samuel to a 1-year contract. Deebo returned to the Niners after one season playing for Washington. For CKNX Sports, I'm Adam Bell.
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0: Mainly sunny, hot and humid this afternoon. Increasingly cloudy tonight with a 30% chance of showers and a low of 19. Starting off cloudy tomorrow with the chance of showers, but showers beginning in the afternoon. Possibly thunderstorms, high 25, humidex near 30. Chance of showers Saturday night with a low of 15 for Sunday. Periods of rain in the forecast, high 24. Chance of showers Sunday night, low 14. And for holiday Monday, a mix of sun and cloud with a high of 26. Currently, it's 25 degrees.
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8: 101.7 weather. Mainly sunny, hot and humid this afternoon. Increasingly cloudy tonight with a 30% chance of showers and a low of 19. Starting off cloudy tomorrow with the chance of showers, but showers beginning in the afternoon, possibly thunderstorms, high 25, humidex near 30. Chance of showers Saturday night with a low of 15 for Sunday. Periods of rain in the forecast, high 24. Chance of showers Sunday night, low 14. And for holiday Monday, a mix of sun and cloud with a high of 26.

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0: 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A public health alert today for drug users across Grey and Bruce counties following a dangerous discovery. Grey Bruce Public Health says tests have detected toxic levels of fentanyl in a local sample of yellow-brown methamphetamine. The warning follows a spike in overdoses in Owen Sound and Sogging Shores earlier this week. Officials are urging anyone who uses to never use alone, carry naloxone, and call 911 immediately in an overdose. Free drug testing is available through supportive outreach services. Getting to your destination this long weekend is far more important than how quickly you arrive. That's the message from West Region OPP as they embark on a safe driving education and enforcement campaign. Sergeant Ed Sanchuk says too often on holiday weekends, tragedy strikes.
1: Unfortunately, every long weekend, police officers and emergency responders witness devastating crashes that change lives forever. Many of these collisions involve behaviors that are entirely preventable, including speeding, distracted driving, impaired driving, and failing to wear a seatbelt.
0: Last year's Civic Long Weekend Traffic Safety Campaign saw over 1,400 charges laid in West Region. Five organizations in Bruce Gray, Owen Sound are sharing more than $80,000 through Ontario's Seniors Community Grant Program. The largest grant, $25,000, will go to Paisley's Trinity Theatre for workshops to bring seniors and youth together. Nearly $20,000 heads to the Wyarton Propeller Club for fitness, cooking, and digital and financial literacy classes. Other programs to receive funding include seniors art workshops at Meaford Public Library and an age-friendly health fair in Grey Highlands. Weather-wise, sunny, hot, and humid this afternoon, a few clouds tonight, but becoming cloudier late this evening with a slight chance of showers and a low of 19. Mainly cloudy tomorrow, the chance of showers in the morning, becoming showers in the afternoon with the risk of thunderstorms. High 25 and a humidex of 30. Currently, it's 26 degrees. For more, go to cknxnewstoday.ca.
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0: 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Julie B and Nick. 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
1: National Get Gnarly Day. Unleash your inner surfer, dude. Talk in an elevator day. Does it always feel weird when you're talking in an elevator? If there are two of you talking, but like three or four other people that aren't talking? Or is it when there's just you and one other person? Do you talk? Do you not talk? I don't know. It's also National Mutt Day. So technically, if your pup's not a purebred, it's a mutt. I'm looking at all you doodle dogs out there. But you know what? Mutts are often the best kind of dogs. And it is National Avocado Day. Not gonna lie, not a huge fan, but that's okay. Enjoy the day if you are a fan. But truth be told, Avocado Day should really be lucky to just get a half day celebration, maybe, since they're really only the right amount of ripe for about 30 seconds.
0: Mornings on The One.
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9: 101.7 weather. Mainly sunny, hot and humid this afternoon. Increasingly cloudy tonight with a 30% chance of showers and a low of 19. Starting off cloudy tomorrow with the chance of showers, but showers beginning in the afternoon, possibly thunderstorms, high 25, humidex near 30. Chance of showers Saturday night with a low of 15 for Sunday. Periods of rain in the forecast, high 24. Chance of showers Sunday night, low 14. And for holiday Monday, a mix of sun and cloud with a high of 26.

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0: With an update from CKNXNewsToday.ca, I'm Janice McKay. Grey Bruce Public Health is warning drug users in the region that a toxic level of fentanyl has been found in a sample of local meth. The alert was issued days after multiple overdoses were reported in Owen Sound and Sogging Shores. According to Public Health, the suspected substance in two of the overdoses was fentanyl and unknown in the other cases. All of the overdoses occurred on Wednesday. The health unit encourages all people who use drugs to have naloxone on hand and a sober friend who can help them administer it. Drugs can be tested by calling supportive outreach services. The Listowel Wingham Hospital Alliance says that the emergency departments in Listowel and Wingham helped over 25,000 patients over the last year. Now, the LWHA is launching a public information campaign aimed at helping patients and families better understand how emergency department care is prioritized, what can affect wait times, and where other healthcare services are available across the region. Both hospital sites use a standard triage process. Patients suffering severe or life-threatening injuries or conditions are seen first. Provincial police want everyone venturing out on the roads over the civic long weekend to remember bad behavior behind the wheel can have serious consequences. Last year, over the civic weekend, 9 people were killed in collisions on OPP patrolled roads. Sergeant Ed Sanchuk says to prevent a repeat this year, West Region OPP have launched a safe driving education and enforcement campaign.
1: The OPP is asking all motorists to please slow down, stay focused, buckle up, and drive sober.
0: Police will be looking out for speeders, distracted and impaired drivers, and those not wearing seatbelts, along with those who don't move over for emergency vehicles or tow trucks stopped on the side of the road. In the forecast, sunny and hot this afternoon, cloudy tonight with the chance of showers, low 19, cloudy tomorrow with showers, possibly thunderstorms, and a high of 25. Currently, it's 26 degrees. Currently, it's 27 degrees. 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
6: Happy Friday. Getting you through to the long weekend. It's Amberly in for Jay Stevens. Music from Kane Brown with Marshmello on the way after Beyonce.

miles on it. Today's Best Music 101.7 The One, Aaron Billy in for Jay Stevens. There is some good news for some fellow 90 babies. There is a popular movie that is getting a sequel series. It is official. I'll tell you which movie it is coming up in just over 10 minutes.

0: 101.7 The One, today's best music with Kelly Clarkson. It's Amberly. Good news, 90s babies. Alicia Silverstone will officially be returning as Cher Horowitz for a Clueless sequel series at Paramount Plus. So it's going to be taking place 30 years after the movie. Cher is now a successful business owner and a mom. So she thinks she has it all figured out until her daughter goes to high school. And then that has her leaving, feeling clueless. So Alicia is also going to be serving as the executive producer along with the original movie's director and producer. It's going to be shot in LA. If a Clueless series sounds familiar, you're not crazy. So last year there was one in the works at Peacock, but it got scrapped. And before that, there was actually a spin-off mystery series about Dion that never happened. So no word on if any other cast members are returning. I really hope Paul Rudd comes back for this just because I love him. It doesn't have a title or an expected release date yet, but good news, a Clueless sequel series is coming.
1: 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The 101.7 The One Summer Cruiser is on the road thanks to Germania Mutual Insurance, Well in Hand Health Food Store in Port Elgin, Expedia Cruises, Air, Land, and Sea Vacations, Owen Sound, and by Watson's Home Hardware Building Centers in Goree, Listowel, Goderich, Blythe, Kurtzville, and Clinton.
2: Hi, it's Caleb Martin in the McGee Motors Summer Cruiser. 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
11: 101.7 weather. Weather for today, mainly sunny skies. Tonight, clouding over with a chance of showers, a low of 19. Tomorrow, a chance of showers, maybe thunderstorms, a high of 25. On Sunday, cloudy with periods of rain, a high of 24.

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0: weekend. And this weekend's going to be a fun one. 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
1: Treat yourself to a movie as it should be seen on a larger-than-life motion picture screen. 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Playing this weekend, including Sunday and Tuesday at the Hanover Drive-In Theater, is Spider-Man Brand New Day. Peter Parker devotes his life to protecting New York City as a full-time Spider-Man. As the demands on him intensify, the pressure sparks a surprising physical evolution that threatens his existence, even as a strange new pattern of crimes gives rise to one of the most powerful threats he's ever faced. The second feature at the Hanover Drive-In is Obsession. 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Playing at the Paramount Theater in Hanover and the Park Theater in Goderich is Spider-Man Brand New Day. 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

0: Good afternoon with an update for CKNX News Today .ca. I'm Ryan Drury. More than $80,000 is coming to Bruce Gray Owen Sound through Ontario's Seniors Community Grant Program. Janice McKay has the details.
1: MPP Paul Vicker says the funding will support projects that help older adults stay active, healthy, and connected. The money is part of $7 million in a provincial investment for over 320 projects right across the province. Locally, Grey Highlands will use the money for an age-friendly seniors health fair. Meaford Public Library will use it for monthly art workshops. Paisley's Trinity Theatre will use it for intergenerational programming. Well, the funding will help the Wire to Propeller Club provide fitness, cooking, and digital literacy classes. The grants are designed to reduce social isolation and help seniors remain independent. For CKNXNewsToday.ca, I'm Janice McKay.
0: From CBC News, Chrysler parent Stellantis said today it will recall just over 1.5 million Ram 1500 pickup trucks worldwide over a seatbelt issue. The recall covers 2019 to 2026 Ram 1500 trucks that may have been built with a second row center or second row driver side seatbelt buckle anchor that was not properly attached to the vehicle body structure. The issue could impact the performance of the second row seatbelt system and increase the risk of injury to occupants. Stellantis says they're aware of one potentially related injury tied to the recall, but no fatalities. Weather for today, mainly sunny skies. Tonight, clouding over with a chance of showers, a low of 19. Tomorrow, a chance of showers, maybe thunderstorms, a high of 25. On Sunday, cloudy with periods of rain, a high of 24. Right now, it's 29 degrees at CKNX. I'm Ryan Drury.
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4: music. Amberly in for Jay Stevens, getting you through this at the long weekend with Mia Martina on the way after Taylor.

Today's Best Music, 101.7 The One. It's Amberly. If it feels like you're just constantly driving the kids around to different sports and activities, it might slow down a little bit in the summer months. But if it feels like that's just a constant thing you have to do, you're not crazy. How much time are we spending driving the kids around to all these things? We'll talk about that coming up. Rihanna up next after Bruno Mars and Risk It All.

0: Today's Best Music 101.7 The One. It's Amberly. Tomorrow, I can't believe it, the first day of August. So school season is just around the corner, and it's starting already for some parents. If you're driving your kids to all the various sports and activities, this new survey of millennial parents found that just driving their kids to and from their school activities takes an average of 38 minutes every day. Over a full school year, it adds up to almost 7,000 minutes. It's nearly a 15 8-hour workdays. And 77% of parents said that the back-to-school season makes life feel a lot more hectic. So it's probably not as busy during these summer months. If that's the case for your family, just enjoy it, because it's the 1st of August tomorrow already. So we are that much closer to September and the craziness of driving the kids everywhere.
1: Julie B. and Nick, mornings on the One. If you missed this morning, you missed a lot.
2: Well, you know, marriage, there's so many things people say about it. It's this or it's that. And things like, you know, it's half your marriage is just saying, what do you want for supper? I don't know if it's half, maybe 25% of your marriage is saying, what do you want for supper? 50% is love, right? Of course. And 25% is really, why are you standing in front of the drawer I need to get into?
1: Mornings on the One.
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1: 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The 101.7 The One Summer Cruiser is on the road thanks to Germania Mutual Insurance, Well in Hand Health Food Store in Port Elgin, Expedia Cruises, Air, Land, and Sea Vacations, Owen Sound, and by Watson's Home Hardware Building Centers in Gorey, Listowel, Goderich, Blythe, Kurtzville, and Clinton.
2: Hi, it's Caleb Martin in the McGee Motors Summer Cruiser. 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
13: Weather for today, mainly sunny skies. Tonight, clouding over with a chance of showers, a low of 19. Tomorrow, a chance of showers, maybe thunderstorms, a high of 25. On Sunday, cloudy with periods of rain, a high of 24.

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9: Crime Stoppers of Grey Bruce and the Grey Bruce OPP are seeking the public's help following the theft of a piece of landscape equipment. Sometime between July 1st and July 9th, a topsoil screener was stolen from a property along Georgian Bluffs Concession Road 21 near Thompson Side Road. The stolen topsoil screener is described as an 8-foot-long North 42 electric model. A photo of the screener can be viewed on the Crime Stoppers of Grey Bruce website, Facebook, and Instagram.
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0: Good afternoon with an update for CKNXNewsToday.ca. I'm Ryan Drury. The Listowel-Wingham Hospital Alliance says that the emergency departments in Listowel and Wingham helped over 25,000 combined patients over the last year. Now the LWHA is launching a public information campaign aimed at helping patients and families better understand how emergency department care is prioritized, what can affect wait times, and where other healthcare services are available across the region. Both hospital sites in Listowel and Wingham use a standardized triage process. Each patient is assessed when they arrive and is prioritized according to the seriousness of their condition rather than solely by the order of their arrival. Patients suffering severe or life-threatening injuries or conditions are seen first. Additionally, the LWHA points out that emergency departments remain the right place for serious injuries, severe symptoms, and potentially life-threatening conditions. However, other medical concerns that are less serious can be addressed elsewhere, like a family doctor. Residents who don't have a family doctor or nurse practitioner can book an appointment through the Huron Perth and Area Ontario Health Team Unattached Care Clinic. More information can be found on our website. From the Canadian press, the heads of two major international unions are calling on U.S. President Donald Trump's top trade official to reconsider proposed tariffs on Canadian imports. The Trump administration's threatened new round of 50% tariffs on a range of Canadian goods is set to take effect on August 19th. Unlike most of Trump's other tariffs, these tariffs would have no exemptions for goods compliant under the Canada-U.S.-Mexico Agreement on Trade. In a joint letter to U.S. Trade Representative Jamison Greer, the international presidents of the United Steelworkers Union and the International Association of Machinists and Aerospace Workers say trade practices must not drive a deeper wedge between the two countries. Early signs of an economic rebound in the second quarter should put to rest any talk of Canada being in a recession, according to economists parsing the latest gross domestic product figures. Stats Canada reported today that real GDP rose 0.3% in May amid growth in both the goods and services sides of the economy that topped StatCan's own initial estimate for 0.1% growth in the month. Andrew Grantham, senior economist at CIBC, said growth was fairly broad-based in May, with expectations for 0.2% growth in June. StatCan's advance estimates now point to 3.4% annualized gain in the second quarter. If those figures hold, it would mark a sharp rebound from a mild contraction in the first quarter of the year. For more on these and other stories, visit cknxnewstoday.ca.
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3: Toronto Blue Jays will have Dylan Cease on the mound at the Rogers Centre tonight against the St. Louis Cardinals. 7:07 first pitch on AM 920 CKNX. Huron County Fastball, Goderich on the road against the Brussels Bangers at 7:30. Midwest Senior Baseball, Mitchell Brewers in Woodstock at 7:30. North London on the road against the Mitchell Astros at 8. The Barrie Colts have a new owner. Businessman John Carreri assumes ownership from Howie Campbell, who had owned the team since 2006. The Toronto Tempo have acquired forward Anissa Morrow from the Connecticut Sun ahead of the WNBA trade deadline. FIFA has begun reviewing a possible expansion of the Men's World Cup from 48 to 64 teams beginning in 2030. A decision could come by mid-August. And CBS Sports has placed NFL analyst Tony Romo on leave following his arrest on suspicion of impaired driving. For CKNX Sports, I'm Adam Bell.
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2: Weather for today, mainly sunny skies. Tonight, clouding over with a chance of showers, a low of 19. Tomorrow, a chance of showers, maybe thunderstorms, a high of 25. On Sunday, cloudy with periods of rain, a high of 24. It's 29 degrees at CKNX. I'm Ryan Drury.
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4: Getting you through to the long weekend, it's Amberly in for Jay Stevens. Music from Outkast on the way. Oh, we're also going to be announcing our Corn Fest winners. That's a nice way to kick off the long weekend. That's coming up right now. It's Gaga.

101.7 The One, if you entered at our website for your chance to win Cornfest passes, I'll be announcing our few winners coming up in about 10 minutes, a pair of passes, thanks to the Rotary Club of Hanover. Chance for you to check out Cornfest. Those winners coming up in about 10 minutes.

0: 101.7 The One. Good afternoon. It's Amberly in for Jay Stevens. Thanks to everybody for heading onto our website over the past week to enter for your chance to win passes to Cornfest. The Rotary Club of Hanover is bringing back Cornfest, happening August 7th at the Hanover Raceway. Live music, pork or beef on a bun, of course, corn. And it's time to announce our winners. We have six of them. We've got Brenda Cameron, Tara Strong, Connie Cupers, Tim Fenich, Laura Moore, and Sherry Weiler. I apologize if I butchered any of those names, but congratulations, guys. That sounds like a great time. Corn Fest at the Hanover Raceway happening on August 7th. Congratulations.
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14: Weather for tonight, clouding over with a chance of showers, a low of just 19. Tomorrow, a chance of lingering showers, maybe thunderstorms, a high of 27. Tomorrow night, lingering showers and storms, a low of 17. On Sunday, cloudy with periods of rain, a high of 24.

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0: Today's Best Music, 101.7 The One. It's Amberly in for Jay Stevens. Hard to believe tomorrow is already the 1st of August. There's lots of things to look forward to in sports. The NFL preseason kicks off next Thursday. We have college football getting going at the end of the month. The U.S. Open of Tennis starts on August 30th as well. For new TV, we have Futurama, Season 4 of Ted Lasso, Season 4 of Reacher, Season 18 of It's Always Sunny in Philadelphia is coming out on the 17th. We've got a new movie, Super Troopers 3. There is the horror movie Ice Cream Man. Both of those are coming out on the 7th. There's a new Paw Patrol movie hitting theaters on the 14th. A new Insidious movie on the 21st. And then for holidays, of course, Civic Holiday coming up on Monday. Tuesday is National Chocolate Chip Cookie Day. There's Pickleball Day on the 8th. National Tell-A-Joke Day on the 16th. And August 20th is National Radio Day. Just saying, if you're, you know, trying to think of ways to maybe celebrate us, that might be a day to get us some treats. I don't know. Lots to look forward to in August. We got to enjoy that last month of summer.
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0: Good evening with an update for CKNXNewsToday.ca. I'm Ryan Drury. Greybridge Public Health is warning drug users in the region that a toxic level of fentanyl has been found in a sample of local meth. The health unit said a local drug checking machine detected fentanyl in the yellow-brown substance. The alert was issued days after multiple overdoses were reported in Owen Sound and Sogging Shores. According to Greybridge Public Health, the suspected substance in two of the overdoses was fentanyl and unknown in other cases. All of the overdoses occurred on Wednesday this week. The health unit encourages all people who use drugs to have naloxone on hand and always have a sober friend with them who can administer naloxone and call 911 in case of an overdose. Drugs can also be tested by calling supportive outreach services. Provincial police want everyone venturing out on the roads over the civic long weekend to remember bad behavior behind the wheel can have serious consequences. Last year, over the civic long weekend, 9 people were killed in collisions on OPP patrolled roads. Sergeant Ed Sanchuk says to prevent a repeat of that this year, West Region OPP have launched a safe driving education and enforcement campaign.
1: The OPP is asking all motorists to please slow down, stay focused, buckle up, and drive sober. This long weekend, getting there safely is far more important than getting there quickly.
0: In addition to looking out for speeders, distracted and impaired drivers, and those not wearing seatbelts, police will be cracking down on those who don't move over for emergency vehicles and tow trucks stopped on the side of the road. A no swimming advisory has been lifted for Kincardine Station Beach and Point Clark Beach after water resampling by Greybridge Public Health. The health unit issued the advisory for the pair of beaches on Wednesday after routine testing showed unsafe bacterial levels. New samples were taken yesterday, which showed levels have returned to within the guidelines for safe swimming. Greybridge Public Health adds it wants to remind the public that you should always use your best judgment before swimming or allowing children to play in the water, as water quality can change from day to day or even hour to hour depending on the weather and other conditions. Despite the no swim advisories being lifted at Station Beach and Point Clark Beach, Greybridge Public Health did announce earlier this afternoon that Kelso Beach at Nawash Park is posted as unsafe for swimming heading into the long weekend after water sampling results showed bacterial levels exceeded the Ontario Ministry of Health standards. However, the water park at Nawash Park is not affected by this advisory as it is connected to municipal water. Don't forget to vote in our daily news poll, the CKNX News Today question of the day, powered by Walkerton Toyota. 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
4: Blue Jays back at the Rogers Center for 3 this weekend against the St. Louis Cardinals. Jays can't leave it too much longer if they want any shot at a playoff spot. They're 5 games out heading into tonight's contest, where Dylan Cease will throw the first pitch shortly after 7 on AM 920 CKNX. Just 1 game in Huron County Fastball, Brussels Bangers at home against Godrich at 7:30. With a win, the Bangers can join Sebringville, Belmore, and Mitchell with 7 wins on the season at the top of the standings as the league heads into this weekend's holiday break. Midwest Senior Baseball, Mitchell Brewers in Woodstock against the first place Nationals at 7:30. At 8 o'clock, it's the Mitchell Astros at home against North London. Swedish hockey club Färjestad has withdrawn its offer to defenseman Cal Foot just 2 days after announcing a 1-year deal. The team says the reaction to the signing had grown to a level affecting people within and around the organization. Foot was one of Five former Canadian World Junior players acquitted of sexual assault charges in London last summer, and the San Francisco 49ers have signed wide receiver Deebo Samuel to a one-year contract. Deebo returned to the Niners after one season playing for Washington. For CKNX Sports, I'm Adam Bell.
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0: Weather for tonight, clouding over with a chance of showers, a low of just 19. Tomorrow, a chance of lingering showers, maybe thunderstorms, a high of 27. Tomorrow night, lingering showers and storms, a low of 17. On Sunday, cloudy with periods of rain, a high of 24. It's 28 degrees at CKNX. I'm Ryan Drury.
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7: music. Happy Friday of the long weekend. It's Amberly in for Jay Stevens. Bruno Mars and Panic at the Disco on the way after Shaboozy.

101.7 The One, it's Amberly. Coming up, I'll tell you why Aldi grocery stores in the States recently started selling 4 ice cubes for $5. What makes them so fancy? I'll tell you coming up.

0: 101.7 The One, today's best music with Justin Bieber. It's Amberly. So a few weeks ago, Aldi locations in the States debuted a new product, and it's ice. Not the typical bags of ice that are usually up front for a few bucks. So it's in their freezer section. They have these little boxes of ice. And on the label, it says crystal clear frozen ice cubes. Who knew ice was frozen, hey? They're pretty large, like they're almost a couple inches in width. Get this, though, you only get four ice cubes for $5. So they're $1.25 each, which is pretty strange for the cheaper store like Aldi, right? So the box is hyping them up. It says ultra pure and slow melting. So they're fancier ice cubes for fancier drinks, I guess. Like you're not going to be filling up your cooler for a day at the lake with this ice. There's a lot of jokes online about it, mostly because it seems like a lot of locations had a ton of stock and they've had to lower the price. Some locations dropped it to $4 or $3.50. A lot of places have it for $2.50. So half price the original price. Some influencers were buying them for videos and said they were much more pure and clear and slower to melt. But $5 for four ice cubes? No way.
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It's Amberly. Fellow Teddy Swims fans, do yourself a favor and check out his Instagram. 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Oh, so good. 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
13: 101.7 weather. Weather for tonight, clouding over with a chance of showers, a low of just 19. Tomorrow, a chance of lingering showers, maybe thunderstorms, a high of 27. Tomorrow night, lingering showers and storms, a low of 17. On Sunday, cloudy with periods of rain, a high of 24.

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0: Today's Best Music 101.7 The One with Preston Pablo. It's Amberly. Thanks for making us part of your Friday night. Enjoy the rest of it. Have a wonderful long weekend. Don't forget we have an 80s weekend, a special 80s weekend to celebrate the Civic. So hopefully you enjoy that. Whatever you got going on, hopefully Mother Nature doesn't rain on our parade too much. What can you do? So enjoy it to the best of your ability. Cheers, and we'll chat next week.
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0: 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I'm Ryan Drury. Greybury's Public Health is warning drug users in the region that a toxic level of fentanyl has been found in a sample of local meth. The health unit said a local drug checking machine detected fentanyl in the yellow-brown substance. The alert was issued days after multiple overdoses were reported in Owen Sound and Sogging Shores. According to Greybury's Public Health, the suspected substance in two of the overdoses was fentanyl and unknown in other cases. All of the overdoses occurred on Wednesday this week. The health unit encourages all people who use drugs to have naloxone on hand and always have a sober friend with them who can administer naloxone and call 911 in case of an overdose. Drugs can also be tested by calling supportive outreach services. Provincial police want everyone venturing out on the roads over the civic long weekend to remember bad behavior behind the wheel can have serious consequences. Last year, over the civic long weekend, 9 people were killed in collisions on OPP patrolled roads. Sergeant Ed Sanchuk says to prevent a repeat of that this year, West Region OPP have launched a safe driving education and enforcement campaign.
1: The OPP is asking all motorists to please slow down, stay focused, buckle up, and drive sober. This long weekend, getting there safely is far more important than getting there quickly.
0: In addition to looking out for speeders, distracted and impaired drivers, and those not wearing seatbelts, police will be cracking down on those who don't move over for emergency vehicles and tow trucks stopped on the side of the road. A no swimming advisory has been lifted for Kincardine Station Beach and Point Clark Beach after water resampling by Greybury's Public Health. The health unit issued the advisory for the pair of beaches on Wednesday after routine testing showed unsafe bacterial levels. New samples were taken yesterday, which showed levels have returned to within the guidelines for safe swimming. Greybury's Public Health adds it wants to remind the public that you should always use your best judgment before swimming or allowing children to play in the water, as water quality can change from day to day or even hour to hour depending on the weather and other conditions. Despite the no swim advisories being lifted at Station Beach and Point Clark Beach, Greybury's Public Health did announce earlier this afternoon that Kelso Beach at Nawash Park is posted as unsafe for swimming heading into the long weekend after water sampling results showed bacterial levels exceeded the Ontario Ministry of Health standards. However, the water park at Nawash Park is not affected by this advisory as it is connected to municipal water. Don't forget to vote in our daily news poll, the CKNX News Today question of the day, powered by Walkerton Toyota. 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
3: Toronto Blue Jays will have Dylan Cease on the mound at the Rogers Centre tonight against the St. Louis Cardinals. 7:07 first pitch on AM 920 CKNX. Huron County Fastball, Godrich on the road against the Brussels Bangers at 7:30. Midwest Senior Baseball, Mitchell Brewers in Woodstock at 7:30. North London on the road against the Mitchell Astros at 8. The Barrie Colts have a new owner. Businessman John Carreri assumes ownership from Howie Campbell, who had owned the team since 2006. The Toronto Tempo have acquired forward Anissa Morrow from the Connecticut Sun ahead of the WNBA trade deadline. FIFA has begun reviewing a possible expansion of the Men's World Cup from 48 to 64 teams beginning in 2030. A decision could come by mid-August. And CBS Sports has placed NFL analyst Tony Romo on leave following his arrest on suspicion of impaired driving. For CKNX Sports, I'm Adam Bell.
0: Weather for tonight, clouding over with a chance of showers, a low of just 19. Tomorrow, a chance of lingering showers, maybe thunderstorms, a high of 27. Tomorrow night, lingering showers and storms, a low of 17. On Sunday, cloudy with periods of rain, a high of 24. It's 28 degrees at CKNX. I'm Ryan Drury.
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6: Treat yourself to a movie as it should be seen on a larger-than-life motion picture screen. 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Playing this weekend, including Sunday and Tuesday at the Hanover Drive-In Theater, is Spider-Man Brand New Day. Peter Parker devotes his life to protecting New York City as a full-time Spider-Man. 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Playing at the Paramount Theater in Hanover and the Park Theater in Goderich is Spider-Man Brand New Day. 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
9: 101.7 weather. Weather for tonight, clouding over with a chance of showers, a low of just 19. Tomorrow, a chance of lingering showers, maybe thunderstorms, a high of 27. Tomorrow night, lingering showers and storms, a low of 17. On Sunday, cloudy with periods of rain, a high of 24.

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0: Ryan Seacrest here, Sissany and Tanya. I don't like my hair. It looks like someone sat on my head.
1: Oh.
0: It literally, like, I don't know who came over and someone sat on me.
1: It's also just the lighting in that area of your head.
2: Can't you run your fingers through and make it a little fluffier?
0: No.
1: How long does it take you to do your hair?
0: 12 seconds.
1: Wow.
0: That's why it looks like this.
1: That's impressive.
2: I think you look nice today.
0: Thank you for helping. I found technology. I mean, this is obvious that you can put a song on for your alarm. Great, because I was using those standard Apple phone alarms.
1: Right.
0: What a wonderful world. It's going to wake me up. Man, for the first 3 weeks, wow, how wonderful to wake up to that vibe. Be careful, because then you start associating that song with waking up, and then you hear it so many times, it might burn you out on it, and that's dangerous with a great song that you love so much. All right, what's on the menu today? Are you single and going out this weekend? I hope you are. There's a dating expert that says these three pickup lines actually work.
1: Ooh.
0: Remember we were talking about how to get a number these days? Like, how do you get a number? Do you put your bump your phones together and it just transfers? Do you open up contacts and hit plus and have them put in their name? Like, what do you do to get a number these days? These are the pickup lines that right now in today's times actually work.
1: I'm very curious to see what these
0: are. There's three. Right, so stick around for that.
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2: Only leave me when it's sundown.

All right. I was mentioning this earlier. If you're single and going out this weekend, these were tested. There are three pickup lines that work. They actually work. They've tested these. That's coming up.

0: All right, quote of the day coming up here in a second. Right now, this is like real stuff. You're going out tonight, and you're single, and you want a pickup line. They say these actually work. Well, there are three. First one, I couldn't help but notice you have a stunning smile, and I couldn't leave without coming over to introduce myself. I think that's great.
1: You.
0: So then what do? Hopefully it works, right?
1: Is that how you would say it? Like with that tone? Can you please read it like as if you are actually going to do it?
0: All right. I'm sorry to bother you, but I couldn't help but notice you have a stunning, like most beautiful smile, and I didn't want to leave without coming over to say hi and letting you know that.
1: What? Swoon!
0: I have more. I feel like
1: okay, keep going. Yeah. There's a few more.
0: All right, the next one. You are way too cute to be waiting alone. Can I buy you a drink? I don't love that one so much. They say these work.
1: That one's a little cheesy.
0: It's cheesy. All right, the final one, they say dating experts, dating coaches say these work these days. You look so familiar. Has anybody ever told you you look like insert celebrity name?
1: Oh, it's
0: he
1: good.
0: He or she's my celebrity crush, so I had to come and say hi.
1: Ooh, telling them that their celebrity crush is a little direct, but
0: I think it's
1: I like
0: good.
1: The comparing them to a celebrity.
0: They're on record to be working these days. Today's quote, the people you attract reflect the wounds you need to heal.
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13: 101.7 weather. Weather for tonight, clouding over with a chance of showers, a low of just 19. Tomorrow, a chance of lingering showers, maybe thunderstorms, a high of 27. Tomorrow night, lingering showers and storms, a low of 17. On Sunday, cloudy with periods of rain, a high of 24.

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1: I would say we consider ourselves family here. Sisney, Ryan, Tanya with you. The back room, busy at work. Who's back there?
2: Everybody.
3: Everybody.
2: There? Everybody.
1: Everybody. It's a full room back there.
2: Yeah.
3: Whole squad.
1: Whole squad. We got Ruby. There's Jen. There's Michaela. Mm-hmm. That back room.

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2: All right, coming up next. If you're looking for the right spot for a hot date, it might be the place with hot drinks. Coffee shops are having a moment in the dating sphere. Give you the upside, the downside.
1: You're on air with Ryan Seacrest.